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1: I wanna dance by water beneath the Mexican sky. 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Listen to the mariachi play at midnight. Are you with me? 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

0: 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Are you with me? Are you with me?
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All the rich kids are out of town. 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

0: 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I'm gonna hit this city.
1: Let's
0: before
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0: I leave, brush my teeth with a bottle of Jack. Cause when I

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3: I love rock and roll. AIDA Radio Rockbox.